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0: 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Sing.
1: Gotta get those London vibrations.
0: Oh, that's beautiful.
2: Louder.
1: Gotta get those London vibrations.
0: Can I hear you just a little bit more?
1: Gotta get those.
0: Oh, it's incredible.
1: Vibration.
0: Smile, you're on TV, film, motion picture stars now.
1: Vibration.
0: Let's hear it for the cameras.
3: Good one.
1: Vibration.
0: Let them hear it in California.
1: Vibration to happen.
0: Just the ladies.
1: Angel.
0: Now, gentlemen only.
1: Beautiful.
0: Hershey, yes. Now everybody!
1: Gotta keep those love good.
0: That's incredible. It looks beautiful out there. Let's hear it.

0: 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This is
1: Gold, Gold, Gold,
0: Gold,
1: Capital Gold,
2: il programma cult che ascolti solo su Radio Capital.
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1: 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Listen to the night.